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3: Lows level off around 73 tonight under partly cloudy skies. Winds out of the south, 10 to 20 miles per hour. Partly cloudy skies again tomorrow. Chance of thunderstorms. Daytime highs approaching 92. Partly cloudy tomorrow night. Chance of thunderstorms. Lows around 66. From the Cool 103.5 Weather Center, powered by Weatherology, I'm staff meteorologist Laura Lockwood. Currently, it's 93 degrees.
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1: Lows level off around 73 tonight under partly cloudy skies, south winds 10 to 15 miles per hour. Sunshine mixed with clouds at times again tomorrow. Chance of thunderstorms. Daytime highs approaching 92. Chance for storms tomorrow night. Lows dip down to about 66. From the cool 103.5 Weather Center, powered by Weatherology, I'm staff meteorologist Laura Lockwood. Currently 91.
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3: Lulls level off around 73 tonight under partly cloudy skies, south winds 10 to 15 miles per hour. Sunshine mixed with clouds at times again tomorrow. Chance of thunderstorms. Daytime highs approaching 92. Chance for storms tomorrow night. Lows dip down to about 66. From the cool 103.5 Weather Center, powered by Weatherology, I'm staff meteorologist Laura Lockwood. Currently 91.
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1: Low bubble off around 73 tonight under partly cloudy skies, south winds 10 to 15 miles per hour. Sunshine mixed with clouds at times again tomorrow. Chance of thunderstorms. Daytime highs approaching 92. Chance for storms tomorrow night. Lows dip down to about 66. From the cool 103.5 Weather Center, powered by Weatherology, I'm staff meteorologist Laura Lockwood. Right now, 86.
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1: I'm weatherology meteorologist Jennifer Wojcicki with a significant weather update. A heat advisory begins at 1 p.m. tomorrow afternoon and continues until 7 p.m. tomorrow evening. A heat advisory means that a combination of high temperatures and high humidity will produce dangerous conditions, especially for those who are sensitive to heat, especially children and the elderly. In order to prevent heat sickness and heat stroke, take steps to keep cool, drink plenty of water, stay in the shade as much as possible, and, if you must be outside, take occasional breaks in an air-conditioned building to cool down. Watch out for the warning signs of heat stroke, including dizziness, nausea, headache, and disorientation. A heat advisory begins at 1 p.m. tomorrow afternoon and continues until 7 p.m. tomorrow evening. From the cool 103.5 Weather Center, I'm meteorologist Jennifer Wojcicki. This significant weather update has been brought to you by the following sponsors.
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3: Lulls up aloft on 73 tonight under partly cloudy skies, south winds 10 to 15 miles per hour. Sunshine mixed with clouds at times again tomorrow. Chance of thunderstorms. Daytime highs approaching 92. Chance for storms tomorrow night. Lulls dip down to about 66. From the cool 103.5 Weather Center, powered by Weatherology, I'm staff meteorologist Laura Lockwood. Right now, 86.
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3: Lows level off around 73 tonight under partly cloudy skies. South winds 10 to 15 miles per hour. Sunshine mixed with clouds at times again tomorrow. Chance of thunderstorms. Daytime highs approaching 92. Chance for storms tomorrow night. Lows dip down to about 66. From the cool 103.5 Weather Center, powered by Weatherology, I'm staff meteorologist Laura Lockwood. Right now it's 84 degrees.
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Come on. I can wait all night. What's it gonna be, boy? Yes or no? What's it gonna be, boy? Yes?

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2: Lows level off around 73 tonight under partly cloudy skies. South winds 10 to 15 miles per hour. Sunshine mixed with clouds at times again tomorrow. Chance of thunderstorms. Daytime highs approaching 92. Chance for storms tomorrow night. Lows dip down to about 66. From the cool 103.5 Weather Center, powered by Weatherology, I'm staff meteorologist Laura Lockwood. Right now, it's 84 degrees.
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2: Partly cloudy tonight with lows around 72. South winds 10 to 15 miles per hour. Chance of thunderstorms tomorrow. High temperatures reach up to 92. Partly cloudy skies. Chance of thunderstorms tomorrow night. Lows around 66. Partly cloudy skies. From the Cool 103.5 Weather Center, powered by Weatherology, I'm staff meteorologist Laura Lockwood. Currently, it's 82 degrees.
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3: Partly cloudy tonight with lows around 72. South winds 10 to 15 miles per hour. Chance of thunderstorms tomorrow. High temperatures reach up to 92. Partly cloudy skies. Chance of thunderstorms tomorrow night. Lows around 66. Partly cloudy skies. From the Cool 103.5 Weather Center, powered by Weatherology, I'm staff meteorologist Laura Lockwood. Currently, it's 82 degrees.
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0: weatherology meteorologist Jennifer Wojcicki with a significant weather update. A heat advisory begins at 1 p.m. tomorrow afternoon and continues until 7 p.m. tomorrow evening. A heat advisory means that a combination of high temperatures and high humidity will produce dangerous conditions, especially for those who are sensitive to heat, especially children and the elderly. In order to prevent heat sickness and heat stroke, take steps to keep cool, drink plenty of water, stay in the shade as much as possible, and, if you must be outside, take occasional breaks in an air-conditioned building to cool down. Watch out for the warning signs of heat stroke, including dizziness, nausea, headache, and disorientation. A heat advisory begins at 1 p.m. tomorrow afternoon and continues until 7 p.m. tomorrow evening. From the cool 103.5 Weather Center, I'm meteorologist Jennifer Wojcicki. This significant weather update has been brought to you by the following sponsors.
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1: 72 overnight under partly cloudy skies, south winds 10 to 15 miles per hour. Sunshine mixed with clouds at times again. Tuesday, chance of thunderstorms. Highs level off around 92. Lows dip down to about 66. Tuesday night, chance for storms. From the cool 103.5 Weather Center, powered by Weatherology, I'm staff meteorologist Laura Lockwood. Currently, it's 82 degrees.
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2: 72 overnight, under

0: partly cloudy skies, south winds 10 to 15 miles per hour. Sunshine mixed with clouds at times again. Tuesday, chance of thunderstorms. Highs level off around 92. Lows dip down to about 66. Tuesday night, chance for storms. From the cool 103.5 Weather Center, powered by Weatherology, I'm staff meteorologist Laura Lockwood. Currently, it's 82 degrees.
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I'm weatherology meteorologist Jennifer Wojcicki with a significant weather update. A heat advisory begins at 1 p.m. this afternoon and continues until 7 p.m. this evening. A heat advisory

0: 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This significant weather update has been brought to you by the following sponsors.
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2: 72 overnight under partly cloudy skies, south winds 10 to 15 miles per hour. Sunshine mixed with clouds at times again. Tuesday, chance of thunderstorms. Highs level off around 92. Lows dip down to about 66. Tuesday night, chance for storms. From the Cool 103.5 Weather Center, powered by Weatherology, I'm staff meteorologist Laura Lockwood. Currently 81.
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2: 72 overnight under partly cloudy skies, south winds 10 to 15 miles per hour. Sunshine mixed with clouds at times again. Tuesday, chance of thunderstorms. Highs level off around 92. Lows dip down to about 66. Tuesday night, chance for storms. From the cool 103.5 Weather Center, powered by Weatherology, I'm staff meteorologist Laura Lockwood. Currently 81.
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2: Partly cloudy overnight with a low of 72. South winds 8 to 15 miles per hour. A blend of clouds and sun Tuesday. Slight chance of thunderstorms. Daytime highs approaching 92. Chance of thunderstorms Tuesday night. Lows dip down to about 66. Partly cloudy skies. From the cool 103.5 Weather Center, I'm meteorologist Jennifer Vlachitsky. Currently 81.
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2: Partly cloudy overnight with a low of 72. South winds 8 to 15 miles per hour. A blend of clouds and sun Tuesday. Slight chance of thunderstorms. Daytime highs approaching 92. Chance of thunderstorms Tuesday night. Lows dip down to about 66. Partly cloudy skies. From the cool 103.5 Weather Center, I'm meteorologist Jennifer Vucicki. Currently 81.
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0: I'm weatherology meteorologist Jennifer Wojcicki with a significant weather update. A heat advisory begins at 1 p.m. this afternoon and continues until 7 p.m. this evening. A heat advisory means that a combination of high temperatures and high humidity will produce dangerous conditions, especially for those who are sensitive to heat, especially children and the elderly. In order to prevent heat sickness and heat stroke, take steps to keep cool, drink plenty of water, stay in the shade as much as possible, and, if you must be outside, take occasional breaks in an air-conditioned building to cool down. Watch out for the warning signs of heat stroke, including dizziness, nausea, headache, and disorientation. A heat advisory begins at 1 p.m. this afternoon and continues until 7 p.m. this evening. From the cool 103.5 Weather Center, I'm meteorologist Jennifer Wojcicki. This significant weather update has been brought to you by the following sponsors.
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1: Lows dip down to about 73 overnight under mainly cloudy skies with a slight chance of thunderstorms. Winds out of the south, 10 to 15 miles per hour. Slight chance of thunderstorms Tuesday. Daytime highs approaching 91. Sunshine mixed with clouds at times. From the cool 103.5 Weather Center, powered by Weatherology, I'm staff meteorologist Jennifer Wojcicki. Right now, it's 79 degrees.
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2: Lows dip down to about 73 overnight under mainly cloudy skies with a slight chance of thunderstorms. Winds out of the south, 10 to 15 miles per hour. Slight chance of thunderstorms Tuesday. Daytime highs approaching 91. Sunshine mixed with clouds at times. From the cool 103.5 Weather Center, powered by Weatherology, I'm staff meteorologist Jennifer Wojcicki. Right now, it's 79 degrees.
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2: Lows dip down to about 73 overnight under mainly cloudy skies with a slight chance of thunderstorms. Winds out of the south, 10 to 15 miles per hour. Slight chance of thunderstorms Tuesday. Daytime highs approaching 91. Sunshine mixed with clouds at times. From the cool 103.5 Weather Center, powered by Weatherology, I'm staff meteorologist Jennifer Wojcicki. Right now, it's 75 degrees.
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3: Lows dip down to about 73 overnight under mainly cloudy skies with a slight chance of thunderstorms. Winds out of the south, 10 to 15 miles per hour. Slight chance of thunderstorms Tuesday. Daytime highs approaching 91. Sunshine mixed with clouds at times. From the cool 103.5 Weather Center, powered by Weatherology, I'm staff meteorologist Jennifer Vujicic. Right now, it's 75 degrees.
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1: Slight chance for storms today, otherwise a blend of clouds and sun. Daytime highs approaching 91. Southwest winds 8 to 15 miles per hour. Storms likely tonight, lows dip down to about 66, partly cloudy. From the cool 103.5 Weather Center, powered by Weatherology, I'm staff meteorologist Jennifer Wojcicki. Currently 73.
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0: I'm weatherology meteorologist Jennifer Wojcicki with a significant weather update. A heat advisory begins at 1 p.m. this afternoon and continues until 7 p.m. this evening. A heat advisory means that a combination of high temperatures and high humidity will produce dangerous conditions, especially for those who are sensitive to heat, especially children and the elderly. In order to prevent heat sickness and heat stroke, take steps to keep cool, drink plenty of water, stay in the shade as much as possible, and, if you must be outside, take occasional breaks in an air-conditioned building to cool down. Watch out for the warning signs of heat stroke, including dizziness, nausea, headache, and disorientation. A heat advisory begins at 1 p.m. this afternoon and continues until 7 p.m. this evening. 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This significant weather update has been brought to you by the following sponsors.
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4: Slight chance for storms today. Otherwise, a blend of clouds and sun. Daytime highs approaching 91. Southwest winds 8 to 15 miles per hour. Storms likely tonight. Lows dip down to about 66. Partly cloudy. From the cool 103.5 Weather Center, powered by Weatherology, I'm staff meteorologist Jennifer Wojcicki. Currently 73.
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2: Chance for storms today, otherwise sunshine mixed with clouds at times. High temperatures reach up to 89. Southwesterly winds 8 to 15 miles per hour. Mainly cloudy tonight, storms likely. Lows dip down to about 66. From the cool 103.5 Weather Center, powered by Weatherology, I'm staff meteorologist Jennifer Wojcicki. Right now, it's 73 degrees.
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3: 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Overall, last week, Friday's trade was stifled due to the long holiday weekend. Wheat prices fell double digits after the trade digested optimism of a ceasefire in the Black Sea. Corn and soybeans followed with a lower trade momentum. U.S. weekend strikes in the Strait of Hormuz, followed by Iran's strike on civilians in Saudi Arabia, have the crude oil market back around $100 a barrel to start the week here. In the meantime, diesel prices remain at record highs. Money managers piled into ag commodities for the week ending September 1st. Their combined net long across corn, soybeans, and wheat jumped by 260,000 contracts to just over a million contracts. That's the highest in 20 years. This week, USDA will release its monthly WASDE report. At the end of the week, traders will watch whether USDA tightens its yield and ending stocks estimates. Now, because Monday was a holiday, we'll get the export inspections report and the weekly crop progress report here today. Here in the overnight session, we are starting with a little bit of strength here this week. December corn up 3 at 539 and 3 quarters. March is up 2 and 3 quarters at 555. November soybeans are up a half at 1310 and a quarter. January up 3 quarters at 1325 and 3 quarters. October bean oil up 60. October soybean meal is down 370 a ton. December Kansas City wheat 19 and 3 quarters up 822. March is up 18 and a quarter at 833 and a half. Live cattle, feeder cattle, lean hog contracts all lower at the end of the trade on Friday. 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
5: 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The farmer decides which eligible fields, acres, and opportunities to pursue. 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
5: Chance for storms today, otherwise sunshine mixed with clouds at times. High temperatures reach up to 89. Southwesterly winds 8 to 15 miles per hour. Mainly cloudy tonight, storms likely, lows dip down to about 66. From the cool 103.5 Weather Center, powered by Weatherology, I'm staff meteorologist Jennifer Wojcicki. Right now, it's 73 degrees.
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1: Chance for storms today, otherwise sunshine mixed with clouds at times. High temperatures reach up to 89. Southwesterly winds 8 to 15 miles per hour. Mainly cloudy tonight, storms likely, lows dip down to about 66. From the cool 103.5 Weather Center, powered by Weatherology, I'm staff meteorologist Jennifer Wojcicki. Right now, it's 73 degrees.
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3: Good morning. Here on the Cool Morning Show, brought to you by Daylight Donuts. I'm Parker Seisev. It's a Tuesday morning, September the 8th. Hope everybody had a good Labor Day yesterday. If you had the day off, a lot of people still work on Labor Day, but a lot of people had the day off. Hope you had a good long Labor Day weekend and enjoyed the kickoff to some college football. Nebraska football, they won their game over Ohio 49-21. Here at about 7:45 on Cool Radio, we'll talk a little more Husker football with the Husker Insights Report. That's all on the way. First, we go to the music. It's the Rolling Stones. Miss You. We missed you over this Labor Day weekend. Long weekend, but we're coming back recharged, right? Hope so. It's Cool Radio.

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0: Seasons in the Sun with Terry Jacks on Cool Radio. Good times. Great music. Labor Day and just after Labor Day is always the unofficial start of fall, even though fall really kind of starts for like a lot of people when school starts. Or, I mean, Eric was saying the other day when the fair ends is when fall starts. I can get that too. But Labor Day usually is a good kickoff to the fall season, even though with the weather, it does not feel like it. Still going to be in the 90s today. Maybe some rain out there today as well. We'll be looking at your weather forecast here in about 15 minutes on Cool Radio. Right now, let's take a break. On the way, your ag update from the Nebraska Rural Radio Network. 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
3: One last round of slaps, handshakes, and tears to close out the 2026 Nebraska State Fair. I'm Alex Makovica with today's agriculture news on the Rural Radio Network. Good morning. Four grand champions and four reserve champions named in the show ring yesterday afternoon for FFA weekend. And one handshake was especially emotional.
4: This year especially has been really hard for my family, and it's been hard to get out to the barn.
3: Taya Hambleton won reserve grand champion in the market goat division, but it wasn't the title she was working for. She was working for her late brother-in-law, Judd Wendt, who passed away earlier this year.
4: I do it for him now. This one was for him. And as I'm rounding out my show career, I'm just really happy that I can keep doing it for him and in his memory.
3: 36-year-old Judd Wendt was a highly respected Nebraska breeder, mentor, and owner of Wendt Show Goats in Columbus, whose memory was honored by his family in and out of the show ring this year. Winning grand champion honors this year, Cooper Lovett of Beatrice in the market hog division. Market goat went to Daphne Yadlichka of Lee FFA. The grand champion market lamb was shown by Kate Pieper of Mitchell. And grand champion market beef was Viviana Sells of the Nebraska Ag Academy. Our coverage of champion interviews are presented by UNL's Department of Animal Science. President Donald Trump says he's directing the USDA to take a closer look at competition in the meatpacking industry.
5: So for the first time ever, we're going to give farmers and ranchers the right to process their own food.
3: Trump signed two executive orders on Friday aimed at expanding meat processing options for ranchers and strengthening enforcement of the Packers and Stockyards Act. It comes as Tyson Foods says it's cutting its profit forecast, now expecting to lose up to $775 million.
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0: 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Coming up next, your weather forecast here on Cool Radio. It's another hot one today on this Tuesday. After that, I've got some Patty Austin and James Ingram with a duet, plus Don Henley. Stick around.
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4: Chance for storms today, otherwise sunshine mixed with clouds at times. High temperatures reach up to 89. Southwesterly winds 8 to 15 miles per hour. Mainly cloudy tonight, storms likely, lows dip down to about 66. From the Cool 103.5 Weather Center, powered by Weatherology, I'm staff meteorologist Jennifer Wojcicki. Right now, it's 73 degrees.
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0: John Henley, the last worthless evening on Cool Radio. Time now for your Husker Insights report on this Tuesday, brought to you by Bear Furniture. Nebraska 1-0 after their win against Ohio. They've got Bowling Green this Saturday in Lincoln.
1: Well, today's Husker Radio Report, I'm Sean Callahan of HuskerOnline.com. Well, it was an up-and-down game one for Nebraska against Ohio, but as head coach Matt Rhule said on Monday, they can learn a lot from a game like that.
2: You know, I think the first game always gives you like an autopsy of yourself. To me, it's just more about, hey, I need to improve this. You know, if you're really honest with yourself, I think one of the greatest qualities for a man is to be able to self-reflect and say, okay, I'm doing this well. It's like a pitcher. Like, I throw 98, I better throw a lot of fastballs, right? But if I got to work on my changeup. So
1: Rhule also added he wants to see his defense take a step forward now here in week two.
2: We played well. We asserted, our physicality in the second half, but it wasn't nearly good enough. For what they can be, right? So it was good enough to win that game. It was good enough to score 49 points. I mean, that's the most points Ohio's given up since, I think, 2022 maybe. So it's a lot of points. But
1: in other news, running back Jamal Rhule was named the Big Ten Freshman Player of the Week. Reporting here with the Nebraska football team in Lincoln, I'm Sean Callahan of HuskerOnline.com.
0: That's the Husker Insights Report, brought to you by Bear Furniture, and we'll talk a lot more Husker football at 9 o'clock. Eric and I in the crossover segment, we were off yesterday, but today we'll get into Nebraska's 49-21 win over Ohio and discuss what's coming up this week with Bowling Green. More music on the way here on Cool Radio. We'll get to some Paul McCartney and Wings right after this, and The Fix. Stick around.
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2: Chance for storms today, otherwise sunshine mixed with clouds at times. High temperatures reach up to 89. Southwesterly winds 8 to 15 miles per hour. Thunderstorms likely tonight. Lows dip down to about 66. Mainly cloudy skies expected. From the cool 103.5 Weather Center, I'm meteorologist Jennifer Wojcicki. Right now, 73.
3: 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Just after 8 o'clock, Parker Siza with you from the Better Homes and Gardens, the Good Life Group of York Studios. Do have some chances for some showers and thunderstorms around the York area today. There are some out there this morning, but north of us, northwest Polk counties, north of Stromsburg, also far eastern Merrick counties getting some showers, and that's moving off into the Columbus area and off to the northeast. So that round of showers may not get to us. There are some showers developing off to the west and far southwestern Nebraska, northeastern Kansas, or northwestern Kansas as well, moving off to the northeast. We'll see if that impacts us a little later on today. There is a 60% chance of rain tonight around the cool radio listening area, so we'll keep you all updated on that. Right now, let's go to the music. We've got the Spinners for you.

0: on Cool Radio. Good times, great music. This Thursday, 2 days away, we kick off York Fest here in York. Things begin at the New Heights Church hosting a family fun night, and that goes from 5 to 7 p.m. The Kilgore Memorial Library also has their farmer's market. There they're going to have some root beer floats, thanks to the Crossroads Writers. And then also at York University, they have their fall speaker series at the Clayton Museum at 7 p.m. There's also some trivia at Max Golden Ground's United States of Trivia. So put your knowledge to the test there at Max Golden Ground's starting at 6:30. And that's just on Thursday. Plenty of more activities happening on Friday. Friday, kind of some main events and some more nightly events. Saturday's the big day for York Fest. And then Sunday, wrapping things up there. They've got the golf tournament on Sunday. Plenty of more activities. The parade as well. All happening this week for York Fest. We'll be talking a lot about it here on Cool Radio and the Cool Morning Show, so stay tuned. We'll take a break here. More music next from The Police and some Richard Marx. It's Cool Radio.
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the police wrapped around your finger on Cool Radio. The Cool Morning Show here brought to you by Daylight Donuts. 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Open today until noon. 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The Mocha Espresso Cream Donut, which is one of their specialties. That is back this week. Also the Ham, Egg, and Cheese Turnover. All at Daylight Donuts at the Way Station in York. Also, if you're in Sutton today, down in Sutton at the pool parking lot, Daylight Donuts is down there from 7 a.m. to 10 or until they run out. Tomorrow they're in Milford at the Milford Senior Center. Thursday they're in Fairbury, and then Friday they're in Exeter. 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Let's go to Richard Marks.

0: It's Richard Marks. Should have known better on Cool Radio. Good times. Great music. Tonight, some high school volleyball on Cool Radio. Columbus Lakeview comes to York. We've got our pregame coverage at about 6:50. 7 o'clock first serve, or right after the JV game ends. May start a little bit after 7 o'clock here on Cool Radio, depending on that. But the York Dukes 3-1 on the season. Columbus Lakeview coming in at 3-3. That's right here on Cool Radio tonight. And then on our sister station, Max Country, the H&H Bearcats are at the Sutton Phillies at 7 o'clock. 6:50 pregame on 104.9. Max Country, some high school volleyball tonight. And then on Thursday night, we'll be in Seward for some more high school volleyball as, I believe, Gretna East travels to Seward. Gretna East, pretty good. Seward, they've been off to a decent start this season as well. That'll be a Thursday game on Max Country, and that's our coverage for high school volleyball this week. Our football schedule, York out to Scotts Bluff on Friday, and then Seward, they go to Grand Island Northwest. Our eight-man Max Country football game is Elmwood Murdoch and Bruning Davenport Shickley down in Bruning. So we'll have that on Friday. Looking forward to this week of high school sports right here on Cool Radio. Let's take a break. I've got more music here in this hour from Foreigner, the Beach Boys, some Rod Stewart. We'll get to the birds and a whole lot more on the way. Right now, this break and your weather forecast after this.
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2: Chance for storms today, otherwise sunshine mixed with clouds at times. High temperatures reach up to 89. Southwesterly winds 8 to 15 miles per hour. Thunderstorms likely tonight. Lows dip down to about 66. Mainly cloudy skies expected. From the Cool 103.5 Weather Center, I'm meteorologist Jennifer Wojcicki. Right now, 73.
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1: We're on to week two at Memorial Stadium. I'm Kyle Crooks, the voice of the Huskers. Nebraska will set their sights on the first night game of the year when they welcome in the Bowling Green Falcons, and it all starts with Husker Game Day anchored by Ben McLaughlin. 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

0: Stewart. Some guys have all the luck on Cool Radio. Good times, great music. Lot to review with Eric in our crossover segment at 9 o'clock. Tune in. We'll do a local sports rewind, talk about some volleyball, football from over the weekend. Of course, Husker volleyball and Husker football really getting things going. Nebraska not really doing anything there in Chicago with the wet court from Sunday night. We'll talk about that and more in the crossover with Eric at 9 o'clock right here on Cool Radio. Right now, we'll take a break. Your Ag Update from the Nebraska Rural Radio Network is next.
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3: 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Grains are mixed to start the shortened week. There was no progress made over the weekend for peace agreements, either between the U.S. and Iran or between Russia and Ukraine. Attacks continued in the Black Sea and oil tankers were targeted in the Strait of Hormuz. That has crude oil higher once again today, and diesel prices have reached a new high. In the last week, managed money funds continued to add to their net grain and soy complex longs, with a combined long approaching a million.

0: contracts. In corn alone, funds added 84,000 contracts to their net long, which is now over 431,000 contracts. And we will have the updated crop conditions today, and the WASDE estimates will start being released ahead of Friday's report. September corn is up 3.5 at 515.5. December up 1.5 at 538.25. September soybeans up 4.5 at 1298.25. November up 0.5 at 1310.25. December Chicago wheat up 14 at 748. March up 13 at 761.75. December Kansas City wheat up 15.75 at 818. March up 15.5 at 830.75. September soybean meal down 290 at 342.40. October bean oil up 39 at 69.27. October live cattle are up 87 cents at 213.85. December up 77 at 215.50. September feeders up 35 at 325.17. October up 37 at 320.52. October lean hogs up $1.25 at 83.55 here on the Rural Radio Network.
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6: 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It adds up to Nebraska 4-H, the Husker program that impacts 1 in 3 kids. 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
1: Chance for storms today, otherwise sunshine mixed with clouds at times. High temperatures reach up to 89. Southwesterly winds 8 to 15 miles per hour. Thunderstorms likely tonight. Lows dip down to about 66. Mainly cloudy skies expected. From the cool 103.5 Weather Center, I'm meteorologist Jennifer Wojcicki. Right now, it's 77 degrees.
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0: It's time for The Crossover with Parker Sizer and Eric Allgood.
1: Good Tuesday morning. Almost said Monday. No, it's a Tuesday. Parker in with you. Time to cross it over. Eric Allgood joining me in studio as well. That's right. Tuesday.
2: Tuesday. Tuesday.
1: Labor Day over the weekend. Yes. Did you enjoy the nice long weekend?
3: You know, I got to play golf yesterday.
1: There you go.
3: And that, once we hit football, once we hit the fair, first week of August, like my number of rounds goes
1: skyrockets.
3: From August 1st through December, I hit like three, maybe.
1: Yeah.
3: And yesterday was one. Yeah. So
1: every round of golf you play after school starts, after September, it's like it's just a cool day, right?
3: It's hotter than hot yesterday still. We're almost there. There is relief in sight.
1: Exactly. Still, that relief may only be 54 low at night, a 55 degree low at night, that is relief.
3: That's significantly better.
1: It's a little bit better.
3: Yes.
1: Yeah, there you go. Let's talk some football here. We got some volleyball here to discuss as well with the Husker volleyball team in their match that wasn't at Wrigley Field. Of course, we'll review our high school football from Friday, too, talk about what we have this weekend. We also have a lot of high school volleyball this week, too, including tonight with some home York games right here on Cool Radio. But do want to start with Nebraska football. I know this was a few days ago, but they kicked off the season against the Ohio Bobcats in the Frank Solich Bowl. And Nebraska gets the win, 49-21 to start the season, 1-0. It didn't look like it was going to be a great start to the year, especially in that first half. The first play of the game, Ohio nearly takes it the distance. They score on their first drive. Nebraska, I thought, had a pretty good response, evening that score pretty early. But the first half, it was first quarter. Ohio had the lead first half. Nebraska barely has the lead, 14-13. And then the third and the fourth quarter come along where, the depth started to kick in for Nebraska. Ohio started to get worn down quite a lot, and Nebraska poured it on. Jamal Rule, three touchdowns. Mm-hmm. What did I say? I think I said before the season, I said him and Mekhi are each going to be 700-yard rushers. Boy, do I like where I'm sitting on that right now. Well, Jamal Rule looks awesome.
3: Yeah,
1: he does.
3: He does.
1: And Mekhi's really good, too. They could do a lot in the passing game as well. They had a receiving touchdown. So those guys look really good. Calandria, inconsistent at times, but, he almost threw for 300 yards and looked good. Nebraska gets the win, 49-21. End of story right there. Bottom line is they're 1-0.
3: Yes.
1: What did you think of everything from Saturday?
3: Things I really liked. I am thoroughly enjoying, and I talked about this a couple weeks ago, the nuances of what Jeep Wade, as the offensive line coach, what he has brought to Dana Holgorsen and said, hey, let's run power, let's run counter. They're blocking schemes where the linemen pull and move, and you get angles. I'm a big fan of that. Going to have to execute probably a little bit more consistently, obviously, when you get in the – but game one. For game one, we got to the second half, and it cleaned up big. That's encouraging. We didn't hit the second half and go, oh, my God, we didn't adjust anything, right? That was encouraging. Anthony Calandria got a little dog in him.
1: Yes.
3: He is not going to complete 70% of his passes.
1: That rushing touchdown he had, too.
3: Right? No, four that's right. guys.
1: Yeah, yeah.
3: Sandwich. Yeah. But he – when – so he's not Dylan Raiola.
1: Yeah,
3: he is not going to complete 70-75%.
1: No.
3: A really good day for Calandria might be 65%, right? But what he can do moving the pocket is going to open up more, potentially more passes and potentially other runs for other guys. And obviously he's tough enough if he can get out of there and go scoot for 6 yards on second and five. Fantastic. Let's do that and keep going. Defense. I will say this. It wasn't fantastic, but if you look at the numbers of the running backs, didn't do anything.
1: It's
3: was a quarterback scramble.
1: That Nick Paulus, he was a gamer too.
3: Quarterback scramble breaks down any defense.
1: Yeah, yeah,
3: unless you have got some stupid freak athlete on defense that can spy a quarterback and drop into coverage. Quarterback scramble always breaks down a defense.
1: Yeah. And that quarterback for Ohio was really good, too. I mean, he wasn't
3: that
1: efficient
3: strong kid.
1: Through the pick. Right, yeah. Nick Paulus, very, very solid MAC quarterback. Going to lead them to a lot of wins this year, I would imagine.
3: Hopefully they're pretty good the rest of the year.
1: Yes, yeah. But Nebraska wins 49-21, 1-0 start to the year. Nothing really else from Saturday, I don't think, to mention. The defense did miss Owen Chambliss, and there's a chance he may return for the Bowling Green game this week.
3: Maybe.
1: But people are also kind of pointing out, well, you don't have, like, your quarterback of the defense. So maybe did that affect things? Like, if he's in the game on that first play, I still think Jeremiah Charles forgets where he's at, and it still blows past him. But I think, I still think there's a factor. I mean, there's a factor when he's on the field. There's maybe some more comfortability with the other guys that are on there. So we'll see if it changes if he ever comes back. But that's that with Nebraska football. The big story from the college football weekend, though, was Michigan and Western Michigan.
3: Hosed.
1: The second chance for the Wolverines Hail Mary.
3: My first thing that happened in my head was, that's worse than Texas and Nebraska in
1: 09. It was 1,000 times worse than that. Yeah, it was.
3: Way worse.
1: It was, because, I mean,
3: there was a lot more on the line for Nebraska and Texas, but...
1: I hate to say this. There was a lot more on the line. I hate to say this, though. You go back and look at the end of the Nebraska-Texas game. That ball does hit the ground, and you do hear a whistle when there's still a second on the clock. It's the fact that they... It is the whole Mac Brown showcase and all of that, that I think angers Husker fans. But no, that was legit. This felt like it was robbery in real time, where Western Michigan leading 12 to 7. Thank you. Yeah, and Michigan going down the field. They have a Hail Mary. Bryce Underwood throws it out of bounds. Clock is at double zeros. The game looks like it's over, but the officials go to the monitor and they say, "Oh, there's 1 second left." As you're watching this yesterday or on Saturday on the TV, and you're watching the replay, you're trying to match up the game clock they're showing on there shows zeros and the ball still in the air. No question about it. So you're going, how did they see that there was a second left? They put the second back on Underwood to, what was that?
3: Buchanan.
1: Yeah. A Hail Mary caught, Michigan miracle. They win. They sneak out over a Western Michigan
3: team,
1: a MAC team.
3: And then storm the field.
1: A day later, the Big Ten comes out and says, hold on, we've been holding this clock. We've had this secret clock. You guys don't know about it, but trust me, it's real, and we use that for everything else. It's a secret clock. Here's kind of the look on how our replay booth was showing it, and as you can see, there's still a second left, and the ball is touched by the Western Michigan defender, out of bounds. So, yes, it was this clock that we found that we use. You guys, again, you didn't know about it, but that's how we overturned this. It's ridiculous. The Big Ten tried to put out that statement with it. What's this deal with the secret clock? I've never heard about this before, or a clock that they actually use, and it's not synced up with the actual game clock. I don't understand that.
3: All right. So in TV broadcasting, there's something called latency, and it's literally the time that the light of an object hits the lens of a camera and then is transmitted literally to all of the different places that it goes. All of that is considered the latency, right? And now we're talking about very good, very expensive, super low latency cameras.
1: Right.
3: But there is always the latency of the fact that if you're watching, even when was it NBC, whoever the TV broadcast was, when they went away from their own graphic and they went to they're like, this is the clock in the stadium. Even that clock still has a latency to it because it's being shown through a camera. So the secret clock then is one that does not have any latency to it.
1: Right.
3: Now, how do you match up I know how they match that up, and they still couldn't get it that close.
1: I've never heard of that. You know, you don't even see that
3: because it doesn't. And then I saw people were like, we need tenths of a second. No, you don't need tenths of a second in football, because the changing of a number signifies that you've gone past that number.
1: Right.
3: So if you remember, before the first Hail Mary, as the teams are coming to the line, the head official says, game operator, please put 9 seconds on the clock.
1: Right. Yeah.
3: So they moved it from 8 to 9 before the first Hail Mary. Right. But if you watch it, as soon as they snap the ball, it changes from 9 to 8. So
1: if roles were reversed, if it was Western Michigan that was trailing 12-7 and that exact thing happened in Ann Arbor, Michigan,
3: they don't even review it.
1: That's not even a game's over. Yeah. They don't even look at that again. So that's tough.
3: Those refs run off the field so fast. Yeah. They're off the field before the ball hits the ground.
1: So Michigan wins. They're 1-0, just like Nebraska, just like LSU. LSU looked really good,
3: but Michigan knows.
1: Yes.
3: Michigan knows.
1: That's right. That'll wrap up college football here. Let's get to volleyball here. Nebraska volleyball at Wrigley Field. They got the pinstripes out. Missouri, they were getting ready to go. I think Missouri had these gold pinstripes right down, the black jerseys that they had.
3: Jerseys with the old Dodger font.
1: Ready to go. You know, it was Kentucky and Penn State right before at Wrigley Field. And then Nebraska gets ready to go. Oh, yeah, we're in the Midwest. I saw you tweet this. It's a hot, Midwest night. Wonder what's going to happen.
3: We've hit the dew point and there's dew. Are you kidding me?
1: The court's all wet. There were some showers in the air. It didn't officially rain, did it?
3: But there was some rain.
1: I know there were some showers around the Chicago area. It was kind of moving away, but it was just kind of a muggy, hot night. The court gets all dewy and slippery.
3: Yeah.
1: And they play a couple of points and then they call the match. They're at Wrigley Field. So all the Nebraska fans that traveled out to that, boy, that had to have been a bummer. But DBK had quite the comments too after the game that said we shouldn't be doing these outdoor tournaments and outdoor things anymore, and hard to disagree with her on stuff like that. So not much to recap though with the volleyball team.
3: Right.
1: This weekend.
3: I mean, they were just, and you could tell it immediately. They were all just like, I am not running and jumping. There was one that Andy Jackson had a quick attack in the middle. She looked like she was tiptoeing. She looked like they were trying to play on a frozen pond. I'm like, this is not good. You could see it right away, unfortunately. I agree with DBK. Outdoor probably isn't the right place for court volleyball. Sand volleyball, obviously. Right. Duh. There's a reason we do that outside. But Nebraska's had this preseason schedule. AT&T Stadium in Dallas. They played in Vegas. There are big arenas to help grow the sport of volleyball. Wrigley was an outstanding idea.
1: Mm-hmm.
3: I don't know that you could execute that the way it needed to be mm-hmm. done, though,
1: mm-hmm.
3: Because you get in the fall and that's what happens in Chicago.
1: Yep.
3: It's humid. You're on the lake. I almost tweeted this too. The best place to try to play that match actually would have been in Scott's Bluff with a dew point of 20 on Saturday.
1: Yep.
3: Just at least it's dry.
1: Yeah.
3: There's definitely places and opportunities to help grow the sport. Outdoor on a situation like that is probably not.
1: Do you ever see Volleyball Day in Nebraska ever happening again? Do they ever put especially when Memorial gets rebuilt and we're talking a few years away? But do you ever see that ever happening again?
3: Yeah.
1: That was in early August. It was hotter than blazes that day.
3: Yeah,
1: but
3: that was exhibition, so it was hotter.
1: Yeah.
3: That was honestly when they said, "Oh yeah, Nebraska's going to play at night." That was my first thought was, "Oh, it's going to."
1: Could rain.
3: And they had, I think they had contingencies for that, too. Uh-huh. I think they were going to go play it.
1: PBA, right?
3: PBA, I think, that night. There's just so much there. Could they do it? It'd be fun.
1: Mm-hmm.
3: I mean, it was certainly a thing, and I think everyone would say, well, just get rid of the concert stage, and we can get more than 92,000 in there, which is fair. And if you put that field, or put the court for volleyball at midfield, and you let everybody... Again, Wrigley did so many cool things about their event.
1: They had the idea. They put it just beyond second base, in the outfield.
3: Basically, the court was sitting on top of the second base. And so, you had the players coming out of the dugouts. You had a lot of standing room but standing room space around the court itself. You had, obviously, a sellout because you had the Huskers involved. Lots and lots of really great things that Wrigley did. Mother Nature just did not.
1: Yep.
3: Cooperate.
1: Yep. So they suspended the match, and it was a match that was supposed to count. And far, they have not said anything about that being rescheduled. So just assuming that might go down as a cancellation, no match against Missouri, unless they find a date September, later September, October, November to have the Tigers come here or whatever they end up doing. But yeah, no word yet on the Big Ten with that. Husker volleyball back in action this weekend. They open things up in the Devaney Center. They've got New Mexico on Thursday at 6:30. I think Georgia Tech and Baylor are also in town for a invite turn. I'm not sure the name of this one this week, but that's what they have. And then also Baylor, then on Friday they'll play, and then Georgia Tech on Saturday. So that's that with Nebraska volleyball. One last thing to quickly get through here. Let's talk about our high school football and review some action this weekend. Mm-hmm. Just mentioned some scores, and we'll talk about what's coming up this week. First with volleyball. So over the weekend, Aurora, they beat York in five sets. It was nearly a reverse sweep for York. They were down 2-0. They came back, won the next two sets, but lost the fifth 15-12. So York, they're in action tonight against Columbus Lakeview, which swept Seward last Thursday. So Lakeview, good team. They're 3-3 on the year. York, 3-1. That was their first loss of the season there to Aurora. So that's tonight on Cool Radio. Pregame coverage at 7 o'clock. Seward, as we mentioned, they were swept by Lakeview, also swept by Gretna last week. Cross County swept by Thayer Central and Shelby Rising City last week. And McCool Junction was swept by East Butler and Nebraska Lutheran. Not a great weekend for some of our York County teams right there. But you also have H&H in action tonight.
3: H&H, I think, went 1-1 over the weekend, mistaken. You said that.
1: H&H in action. Yep. They're in action tonight against Sutton. We'll have that over on our sister station, Max Country, at 7 o'clock start there, unless the JV games go a little bit long. We'll start a little bit later, but that's tonight with some high school volleyball. Also, Friday night football from over the weekend. Last Thursday, almost 5 days ago now at this point, McCool Junction, they were in action Thursday. They beat Meridian 72-21. And then Friday night football, EMF over David City 54-13. Fillmore Central over Holdridge 25-10. Hastings St. Cecilia beat Centennial 40-8. Lord Central Catholic 36-8 over BDS. Milford 48-26 over Lincoln Lutheran. Scott beat Seward 47-0. Shut out Seward. Sutton over Cross County 36-12. And then York beats Beatrice 39-6. That was York's first win of the season right there. So there we go.
3: But the big one in D1, Johnson Brock holds off Sandy Creek Sandy Creek.
1: I did not see that one. I missed that one.
3: Yeah. Late, not a goal line stand, but I think Sandy Creek was driving, got to like the 9 and turned it over on downs through a pass in the end zone. So similar situation to what Sandy Creek went through last year. They have a week 2 loss to a very good team. Mm-hmm. Last year it was Shelby Rising City who was a semifinalist. Yeah. Johnson Brock's got a lot of good guys that do that play a little basketball on the grass.
1: Yeah.
3: A lot of good athletes there. So that will be very intriguing, I think, to watch both those teams go the rest of the year. Sandy Creek's regular season schedule still sets up very, very favorably for them to get themselves in a good position when they get to the playoffs. And Johnson Brock's got one or two good ones coming up too. So we'll see, because that was eyebrow raising.
1: Yes,
3: Friday night
1: for sure, big one there in Class D1. But that's a look at our Friday night football from last week. More action coming up this Friday. We'll talk a lot more about it later on this week. That's all we have here today for the crossover. Tomorrow, Eric, on a Wednesday, we're going to, I don't know what we're going to call it yet, but we're going to debut something. We're going to talk about some sports that we don't mention quite as much. So we're going to get a lot more into girls golf. We'll get into tennis. We'll get into softball. We'll get into cross country. A lot more local sports tomorrow on the crossover.
3: Researching today.
1: That's right. Yep. That's right.
3: That's where we're at.
1: So we'll send you back to some music here in just a moment. We've got some modern English on the way and some Hootie and the Blowfish on Cool Radio. But first, this break and your soybean board update. Coming up next.
4: We are on to week 2 at Memorial Stadium. I'm Kyle Crooks, the voice of the Huskers. Nebraska will set their sights on the first night game of the year when they welcome in the Bowling Green Falcons. And it all starts with Husker Game Day anchored by Ben McLaughlin. Then join Jessica Cootey, Jay Moore, and me for the call live from the Greg Sharp Radio booth. 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
7: This is the Nebraska Soybean Report, your update on research, demand, and innovation powered by Nebraska soybean farmers and their checkoff. I'm Alex Makovic. Jay Hansen joins us. He serves on the Nebraska Soybean Board and farms near Mead. And Jay, you guys have been awfully busy, especially looking at fiscal year 2027, kind of the big focus of your most recent board meeting. Tell us about that and some of the key takeaways.
8: Yeah, we just had our board meeting this last Monday, kind of finished up our fiscal year 27 coming up as funding. Finalized some of the projects coming up for next year. And when we got all done, it looked like about 45% of our funding is going to be in the demand and utilization area. 25 to 30% will be in the crop research and production. And then both farmer support and community engagement were, they're each getting about 10 to 15% of our funding.
7: Well, you guys also had a send-off celebration. Talk about that and how you guys were able to wrap that up.
8: Yeah, we've got three board members that completed their current term and went off. One was Greg Anderson from Newman Grove, just got done with 12 years on the board. And he is kind of our biofuels expert. He's just a wealth of knowledge on that. Doug Satoff from Trumbull had been on the board for 9 years. And Mark Casper had just completed a three-year term on the board, and he'd been previously on the board years ago. And he was our chairman the last 2 years. So we're losing a lot of knowledge there, and we got some big shoes to fill.
7: Most definitely. Jay Hansen joins us. He farms near Mead and serves on the Nebraska Soybean Board, joining us for this week's update. Jay, as always, thanks so much for your time.
8: Thank you, Alex.
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11: Chance for storms today, otherwise sunshine mixed with clouds at times. High temperatures reach up to 89. Southwesterly winds 8 to 15 miles per hour. Thunderstorms likely tonight. Lows dip down to about 66. Mainly cloudy skies expected. From the cool 103.5 Weather Center, I'm meteorologist Jennifer Vujicic. Right now, it's 77 degrees.
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5: 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September corn is up 1 3/4 at 513 3/4. December down 1 3/4 at 535. September soybeans up 4 at 1297 3/4. November up 0.5 at 1310 1/4. September Chicago wheat up 12 at 728. December up 9.5 at 743 1/2. September KC wheat up 19 1/4 at 806. December up 11 1/2 at 814. October live cattle are up 275 at 215.70. December up 290 at 217.62. September feeders up 257 at 327.40. October up 390 at 324.05. October lean hogs up 202 at 84.32. December up 207 at 74.55. And class 3 milk for October down 24 at 16.15.
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It's Madonna's Into the Groove on Cool Radio. Good times, great music. Parker with you, signing off today on this Tuesday. We'll talk to you all tomorrow on a Wednesday. Remember, tonight, high school volleyball, the York Dukes hosting Columbus Lakeview on Cool Radio tonight. 7 o'clock start, 6:50 pregame. We'll talk to you all then. And have a great rest of your day.

0: I'm weatherology meteorologist Jennifer Wojcicki with a significant weather update. A heat advisory begins at 1 p.m. this afternoon and continues until 7 p.m. this evening. A heat advisory means that a combination of high temperatures and high humidity will produce dangerous conditions, especially for those who are sensitive to heat, especially children and the elderly. In order to prevent heat sickness and heat stroke, take steps to keep cool, drink plenty of water, stay in the shade as much as possible, and, if you must be outside, take occasional breaks in an air-conditioned building to cool down. Watch out for the warning signs of heat stroke, including dizziness, nausea, headache, and disorientation. A heat advisory begins at 1 p.m. this afternoon and continues until 7 p.m. this evening. From the cool 103.5 Weather Center, I'm meteorologist Jennifer Wojcicki. This significant weather update has been brought to you by the following sponsors.
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0: Chance for storms today, otherwise sunshine mixed with clouds at times. High temperatures reach up to 89. Southwesterly winds 8 to 15 miles per hour. Thunderstorms likely tonight. Lows dip down to about 66. Mainly cloudy skies expected. From the cool 103.5 Weather Center, I'm meteorologist Jennifer Wojcicki. Right now, it's 79 degrees.
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0: 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Ooh, I gotta have faith. Because I gotta have faith. I gotta have faith.
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1: Chance for storms today, otherwise sunshine mixed with clouds at times. High temperatures reach up to 89. Southwesterly winds, 8 to 15 miles per hour. Thunderstorms likely tonight, lows dip down to about 66, mainly cloudy skies expected. From the cool 103.5 Weather Center, I'm meteorologist Jennifer Wojcicki. Right now, it's 79 degrees.
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3: Well, today's Husker Radio Report, I'm Sean Callahan of HuskerOnline.com. It was an up-and-down game one for Nebraska against Ohio. But as head coach Matt Rhule said on Monday, they can learn a lot from a game like that.
4: You know, I think the first game always gives you like an autopsy of yourself. Of what it's not, you know, to me, it's just more about, hey, I need to improve this. You know, if you're really honest with yourself, I think one of the greatest qualities for a man is to be able to self-reflect and say, okay, I'm doing this well. It's like a pitcher. Like, I throw a 98, I better throw a lot of fastballs, right? But if I got to work on my changeup. So
3: Rhule also added he wants to see his defense take a step forward now here in week two.
4: We played well. We asserted our physicality in the second half, but it wasn't nearly good enough. For what they can be, right? So it was good enough to win that game. It was good enough to score 49 points. I mean, that's the most points Ohio's given up since, I think, 2022 maybe. So it's a lot of points. But
3: in other news, running back Jamal Rhule was named the Big Ten Freshman Player of the Week. Reporting here with the Nebraska football team in Lincoln, I'm Sean Callahan of HuskerOnline.com.
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6: 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I'm Kyle Crooks, the voice of the Huskers. 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
2: 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September corn is down 3/4 at 5.11 1/4. December down 2.5 at 5.34 1/4. September soybeans up 4 at 12.97 3/4. November up 3.5 at 13.13 1/4. September Chicago wheat up 12 at 7.28. December up 5.5 at 7.39 1/2. September KC wheat up 19 1/4 at 8.06. December up 7 1/4 at 8.09 1/2. October live cattle are up 347 at 216.42. December up 345 at 218.17. September feeders are up 385 at 328.67. October up 485 at 325. October lean hogs up $1.67 at 83.97. December up 232 at 74.80. 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
2: Chance for storms today, otherwise sunshine mixed with clouds at times. High temperatures reach up to 89. Southwesterly winds 8 to 15 miles per hour. Thunderstorms likely tonight. Lows dip down to about 66. Mainly cloudy skies expected. From the cool 103.5 Weather Center, I'm meteorologist Jennifer Vujicic. Currently 84.
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6: Chance for storms today, otherwise sunshine mixed with clouds at times. High temperatures reach up to 89. Southwesterly winds 8 to 15 miles per hour. Thunderstorms likely tonight. Lows dip down to about 66. Mainly cloudy skies expected. From the cool 103.5 Weather Center, I'm meteorologist Jennifer Wojcicki. Currently 84.
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1: We're on to week two at Memorial Stadium. I'm Kyle Crooks, the voice of the Huskers. Nebraska will set their sights on the first night game of the year when they welcome in the Bowling Green Falcons. And it all starts with Husker Game Day, anchored by Ben McLaughlin. 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
6: 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December down 3.5 at 5.33 1/4. September soybeans up 4 at 12.97 3/4. November down 1/4 at 13.09 1/2. September Chicago wheat up 12 at 7.28. December up 5 1/4 at 7.39 1/4. September Kansas City wheat up 10 3/4 at 7.97 1/2. December up 8 1/2 at 8.10 1/2. October live cattle are up 337 at 216.32, December up 362 at 218.35, September feeders up 342 at 328.25, October up 472 at 324.87, October lean hogs up $1.62 at 83.92, December up 235 at 74.82. 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
2: Chance of thunderstorms this afternoon. Otherwise, sunshine mixed with clouds at times. High temperatures reach up to 89. West winds 8 to 15 miles per hour. Thunderstorms likely tonight. Lows dip down to about 66. Mainly cloudy skies expected. From the cool 103.5 Weather Center, powered by Weatherology, I'm staff meteorologist Jennifer Wojcicki. Currently 91.
0: Work as hard as you want today. We'll keep the variety coming. Good times, great music. 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

Starship, we built this city. You know it's on rock and roll, and it's here on Cool Radio from the Better Homes and Gardens, the Good Life Group of York Studios. My name is Eric. A good Tuesday. Yes, Tuesday, not Monday. Everybody got to sleep in yesterday, right? Well, some of us did. Tom Cochran's on your radio. The Eagles, Chick, and the Georgia Satellites coming up.

The Eagles on Cool Radio. I can't tell you why. I also can't tell you exactly how, but be listening for your chance to win our Pumpkin Patch Parade. It will be on the mobile app. You should download that. Make sure the notifications are turned on. We've got gift certificates to Gray's Twisted Manor that we're giving away this week. But be listening and watching that mobile app for your chance to win. Here's Chick.

0: The Georgia Satellites on Cool Radio. Good times, great music. We've got high school volleyball coming up tonight here on Cool Radio as York plays host to Columbus Lakeview. We are on the schedule for a 7 o'clock start. Of course, that always varies a little bit with the JV or reserve games going on before that. But on the schedule for a 7 o'clock start time, Parker and Michelle Conter will have the call for you tonight as York takes on Lakeview. Again, 7 o'clock here in York. Over on her sister station on Max Country, another high school volleyball matchup as Sutton hosts H&H, the Bearcats, taking on the Phillies, again, on the schedule at 7 o'clock. Swayze will have the call for you tonight there in Sutton. So here on Cool, York hosting Lakeview. On Max Country, it's Sutton hosting H&H.
1: We are on to week two at Memorial Stadium. I'm Kyle Crooks, the voice of the Huskers. Nebraska will set their sights on the first night game of the year when they welcome in the Bowling Green Falcons, and it all starts with Husker Game Day anchored by Ben McLaughlin. 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
7: Chance of thunderstorms this afternoon. Otherwise, sunshine mixed with clouds at times. High temperatures reach up to 89. West winds 8 to 15 miles per hour. Thunderstorms likely tonight. Lows dip down to about 66. Mainly cloudy skies expected. From the Cool 103.5 Weather Center, powered by Weatherology, I'm staff meteorologist Jennifer Wojcicki. Currently 91.
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0: Extreme Weatherology meteorologist Jennifer Vyshytsky with a significant weather update. A heat advisory begins at 1 p.m. this afternoon and continues until 7 p.m. this evening. A heat advisory means that a combination of high temperatures and high humidity will produce dangerous conditions, especially for those who are sensitive to heat, especially children and the elderly. In order to prevent heat sickness and heat stroke, take steps to keep cool, drink plenty of water, stay in the shade as much as possible, and, if you must be outside, take occasional breaks in an air-conditioned building to cool down. Watch out for the warning signs of heat stroke, including dizziness, nausea, headache, and disorientation. A heat advisory begins at 1 p.m. this afternoon and continues until 7 p.m. this evening. From the Cool 103.5 Weather Center, I'm meteorologist Jennifer Vyshytsky. This significant weather update has been brought to you by the following sponsors.
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0: 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Always subject to whatever games happen before that. But on the schedule for 7 o'clock tonight here on Cool Radio as York is hosting Lakeview.
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4: 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September corn is down 2 1/4 at 509 3/4. December down 4 at 532 3/4. September soybeans up 4 at 1297 3/4. November up 3 at

0: 16, 12 and 3 quarters. September Chicago wheat is up 12 at 728. December up 8 and a quarter at 742 and a quarter. September KC wheat is up 13 and a quarter at $8. December up 11 at 813 and a quarter. October live cattle are up 347 at 216.42. December up 407 at 218.80. September feeders up $3 at 327.82. October up 427 at 324.42. October lean hogs are up $2 at 84.30. December up 272 at 75.20. 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
1: Chance for storms this afternoon. Otherwise, a mix of clouds and sun. Highs level off around 93. Westerly winds, 8 to 15 miles per hour. Thunderstorms likely. Tonight, lows dip down to about 66. Mainly cloudy skies expected. From the cool 103.5 Weather Center, I'm meteorologist Jennifer Wojcicki. Currently, it's 93 degrees.
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Stevie Wonder, I Wish. It's here on Cool Radio. A good Tuesday afternoon. We're live and local from the Better Homes and Gardens, the Good Life Group of York Studios. My name is Eric. Hello to Tuesday. All right. Hey, it's a short work week. We're almost to the weekend. That's what I had to tell my kids when we were getting them out of bed in the morning. A little rough after the long weekend. Janet Jackson's on your radio. Tom Petty's coming up. Bonnie Raitt, the Beach Boys, and Whispers. All on the way here on Cool Radio.

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Bonnie Raitt, something to talk about. It's here on Cool Radio. 89 for the high today, but that cold front is moving its way through Nebraska.

0: Whispers Rock City. It's here on Cool Radio. A reminder, make sure you've got that Max Country and Cool Radio app downloaded, because we have got a gift certificate to give away this week. It's our part of our Pumpkin Patch Parade. Yes, pumpkin. Yeah, don't say that any times fast. This week, we're giving away a gift certificate to Gray's Twisted Manor, a haunted house in Holdridge. Well-reviewed, and their website looks great, too. Gray's Twisted Manor. You could win some gift certificates, which will get you in the door at Gray's Twisted Manor. Make sure you've got that app downloaded. That is how we're doing the contest this week. When the contest notification goes out, you sign up to win the tickets for the Pumpkin Patch Parade.
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6: Chance for storms
7: this afternoon.
6: Otherwise, a mix of clouds and sun.
7: Highs level off around 93.
6: Westerly winds 8 to 15 miles per hour.
7: Thunderstorms likely.
6: Tonight, lows dip down to about 66.
7: Mainly cloudy skies expected.
6: From the cool 103.5 Weather Center, I'm meteorologist Jennifer Wojcicki. Currently, it's 93 degrees.
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Joan Jett and the Blackhearts. I love rock and roll. It's here on Cool Radio from the Better Homes and Gardens, the Good Life Group of York Studios. My name is Eric. Billy Joel is on your radio next. A full check of the forecast on the way as well.

0: Phil Collins, don't lose my number, please. It's 103.5, it's 95.9, and it's 1370 on your AM dial. We do have a 40% chance of a shower or thunderstorm late this afternoon, a better chance overnight tonight, and a lingering little chance into tomorrow morning. That is all as that cold front does move through. 89 is the forecasted high this afternoon yet, but there will be increasing clouds. And we're not going to get a ton of rain, it doesn't look like, unless you happen to get a little pocket of a thunderstorm. But the biggest thing is the number for the high temperature tomorrow is 80. By Saturday, that high temperature is 74. We are very much looking forward to fall being just around the corner.
1: We are on to week two at Memorial Stadium. I'm Kyle Crooks, the voice of the Huskers. Nebraska will set their sights on the first night game of the year when they welcome in the Bowling Green Falcons, and it all starts with Husker Game Day anchored by Ben McLaughlin. Then join Jessica Cootie, Jay Moore, and me for the call live from the Greg Sharp Radio booth. 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
2: 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September corn down a penny at 5.11, December down 3.25 at 5.33.5. September soybeans up 8.75 at 13.02.5. November up 6.5 at 13.16.25. September Chicago wheat up 14.25 at 7.30.25. December up 13 at 7.47. September KC wheat up 18 at 8.04.75. December up 16.75 at 8.19. October live cattle up 407 at 217.02. December up 450 at 219.22. September feeders up 405 at 328.87. October up 530 at 325.45. October lean hogs up $1.95 at 84.25. December up 257 at 75.05. 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

0: Light chance for storms this afternoon. Otherwise, sunshine mixed with clouds at times. Highs level off around 91. Westerly winds 8 to 15 miles per hour. Chance of thunderstorms tonight. Lows dip down to about 66. Mainly cloudy skies expected. From the Cool 103.5 Weather Center, powered by Weatherology, I'm staff meteorologist Laura Lockwood. Currently, it's 91 degrees.
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2: This is the Nebraska Soybean Report, your update on research, demand, and innovation powered by Nebraska soybean farmers and their checkoff. I'm Alex Makovic. Jay Hansen joins us. He serves on the Nebraska Soybean Board and farms near Mead. And Jay, you guys have been awfully busy, especially looking at fiscal year 2027, kind of the big focus of your most recent board meeting. Tell us about that and some of the key takeaways.
3: Yeah, we just had our board meeting just last Monday, kind of finished up our fiscal year 27 coming up as funding. Finalized some of the projects coming up for next year. And when we got all done, it looked like about 45% of our funding is going to be in the demand and utilization area. 25 to 30% will be in the crop research and production. And then both farmer support and community engagement were, they're each getting about 10 to 15% of our funding.
2: Well, you guys also had a send-off celebration. Talk about that and how you guys were able to wrap that up.
3: Yeah, we've got three board members that completed their current term and went off. One was Greg Anderson from Newman Grove, just got done with 12 years on the board. And he is kind of our biofuels expert. He's just a wealth of knowledge on that. Doug Satoff from Trumbull had been on the board for 9 years. And Mark Casper had just completed a three-year term on the board, and he'd been previously on the board years ago. And he was our chairman the last 2 years. So we're losing a lot of knowledge there, and we got some big shoes to fill.
2: Most definitely. Jay Hansen joins us. He farms near Mead and serves on the Nebraska Soybean Board, joining us for this week's update. Jay, as always, thanks so much for your time.
3: Thank you, Alex.
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7: Slight chance for storms this afternoon. Otherwise, sunshine mixed with clouds at times. Highs level off around 91. Westerly winds 8 to 15 miles per hour. Chance of thunderstorms tonight. Lows dip down to about 66. Mainly cloudy skies expected. From the Cool 103.5 Weather Center, powered by Weatherology, I'm staff meteorologist Laura Lockwood. Currently, it's 91 degrees.
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2: We are on to week two at Memorial Stadium. I'm Kyle Crooks, the voice of the Huskers. Nebraska will set their sights on the first night game of the year when they welcome in the Bowling Green Falcons. 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
13: With ag information on the Rural Radio Network, I'm Steve White. Now that the state fair has wrapped up, it's on to Husker harvest days. One common thread between each is the role of Nebraska Extension. Dave Varner, Associate Dean and Director of Extension, talks about the impact the university has statewide and how it goes far beyond agriculture.
14: A new platform for Nebraska Extension. So this is all things Nebraska. So allthingsnebraska.unl.edu. And this is our community engagement map. So this is just a sampling of all the University of Nebraska, Lincoln, IANR, Nebraska Extension programs, activities, events that are happening across the state. So you can really pick any community in the state and take a look at what's happening there. You can search like within a 25-mile radius or 50-mile radius of where you may live, or you can type in the community that you live in. And just go out here and hear Scott's Bluff, what's going on out there. A little larger community, so a whole lot the University of Nebraska is working
1: on. Lots of red
14: dots
1: all over.
14: Yeah, you might expect. So here's 36 events up here. That's our research, extension, education.
1: Yes.
14: So these are field days, research plots, educational programs, all kinds of things going on in Scott's Bluff. So
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1: Slight chance for storms this afternoon. Otherwise, sunshine mixed with clouds at times. High temperatures reach up to 92. Northwesterly winds 8 to 15 miles per hour. Mainly cloudy skies expected tonight. Chance of thunderstorms will dip down to about 66. From the Cool 103.5 Weather Center, powered by Weatherology, I'm staff meteorologist Laura Lockwood. Currently 86.
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Good times, great music, Rod Stewart and Maggie May, just after 3 o'clock, Tuesday afternoon. Hard to remember, but it is Tuesday. One day closer to the weekend, right? We got some sports coming up tonight. I'll tell you about that. Peter Cetera now. Cool Radio.

Coming to you live from the Better Homes and Gardens Real Estate, the Good Life Group of York Studios. I am Gene. These are the Mamas and the Papas. Cool Radio.

0: Good times, great music, Journey. And who's crying now? All right, let's talk volleyball. Got a couple of volleyball matches coming up tonight on our network of stations. Right here on Cool Radio, Columbus Lakeview is coming to town to take on York, and you'll be able to hear that match right here. 6:50 pregame, 7 o'clock first serve. 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
5: Slight chance for storms this afternoon. Otherwise, sunshine mixed with clouds at times. High temperatures reach up to 92. Northwesterly winds 8 to 15 miles per hour. Mainly cloudy skies expected tonight. Chance of thunderstorms will dip down to about 66. From the Cool 103.5 Weather Center, powered by Weatherology, I'm staff meteorologist Laura Lockwood. Currently 86.
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7: We are on to week two at Memorial Stadium. I'm Kyle Crooks, the voice of the Huskers. 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

0: Mike and the Mechanics, of course, Mike being Mike Rutherford from Genesis fame. And while Phil Collins was off doing his solo thing, Mike needed something to do to fill the time. So he started Mike and the Mechanics, and you know what? They actually had more success than most bands do. You know you're pretty talented when you can start a side band because you're bored, and it goes on to have several top 10 hits. That one being their biggest one. It's called All I Need is a Miracle. We've got more of the greatest hits of the 70s and 80s coming up. How about some Eddie Money next?
1: I am for the child who lives in motels, cars, and shelters. The child finally put in foster care, a group home, where he sleeps not on a bed, but a temporary cot. That is the child I am for. And because I am, he'll be that much more likely to find a safe, permanent home. I am a court-appointed special advocate volunteer.

0: I am you.
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13: 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So you can miss August, and I'm not saying it's not important, but you can't miss September, October, November. If you don't, if you're 50% off in those 3 months, they will have to buy U.S. wheat. So I think it's a game of cat and mouse. And I think, as you correctly pointed out, every week, every day, every hour that goes by that we're getting further into the peak export season, it means sooner or later we're going to see that release by the USDA that we're getting some big exports from overseas. And I think that's probably not too far away.
12: That again was Sean Hackett with Hackett Financial Advisors, our guest on today's Channel Final Bell here on the Rural Radio Network.
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2: Mainly cloudy skies expected tonight with a chance of thunderstorms. Lows dip down to about 66, winds out of the northeast, 5 to 10 miles per hour. Sunshine mixed with clouds at times. Tomorrow, slight chance for storms. Daytime highs approaching 82. Mainly clear skies tomorrow night. Lows dip down to about 58. From the cool 103.5 Weather Center, I'm meteorologist Laura Lockwood. Right now, it's 84 degrees.
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0: I'm weatherology meteorologist Jennifer Wojcicki with a significant weather update. A heat advisory continues until 7 p.m. this evening. A heat advisory means that a combination of high temperatures and high humidity will produce dangerous conditions, especially for those who are sensitive to heat, especially children and the elderly. In order to prevent heat sickness and heat stroke, take steps to keep cool, drink plenty of water, stay in the shade as much as possible, and, if you must be outside, take occasional breaks in an air-conditioned building to cool down. Watch out for the warning signs of heat stroke, including dizziness, nausea, headache, and disorientation. A heat advisory continues until 7 p.m. this evening. From the cool 103.5 Weather Center, I'm meteorologist Jennifer Wojcicki. This significant weather update has been brought to you by the following sponsors.
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If you were one of those people that likes it hot, like I do, you probably would have enjoyed Nebraska's football game, the second hottest football game on record. I believe it was the year 2000 or 2001 where the San Jose State game was 106 degrees at kickoff. It was 97 with the old feels-like temperature, 103, but a lot of people showed up and the Huskers played well, especially in the second half, and we are now 1-0. Another big game coming up this weekend, another MAC opponent taking on Bowling Green, and you can hear every second of that game right here on Cool Radio. 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

0: Mainly cloudy skies expected tonight with a chance of thunderstorms. Lows dip down to about 66. Winds out of the northeast, 5 to 10 miles per hour. Sunshine mixed with clouds at times. Tomorrow, slight chance for storms. Daytime highs approaching 82. Mainly clear skies tomorrow night. Lows dip down to about 58. From the cool 103.5 Weather Center, I'm meteorologist Laura Lockwood. Right now, it's 84 degrees.
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8: 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I'm Kyle Crooks, the voice of the Huskers. Nebraska will set their sights on the first night game of the year when they welcome in the Bowling Green Falcons. 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

0: magic. That is America. Let's talk some Friday Night Lights. We got a couple of big games coming up on Cool Radio this Friday night. York is going to be traveling to Scott's Bluff. Now, keep in mind, Scott's Bluff is in God's time, mountain time. So it's going to be starting later than normal. It's York at Scott's Bluff, 7:45 pregame, 8 o'clock kickoff. So that is York at Scott's Bluff with an 8 o'clock kickoff right here on 103.5 FM and on 95.9 FM and 1370 AM. It will be Seward making a much shorter trip to Grand Island to take on Northwest. That will be your normal 6:45 pregame, 7 o'clock kickoff. So Seward at Northwest on 95.9 FM and 1370 AM. 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And keep in mind, that game will start an hour later than normal because it's mountain time. 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
3: Mainly cloudy skies expected tonight with a chance of thunderstorms. Lows dip down to about 66, winds out of the northeast, 5 to 10 miles per hour. Sunshine mixed with clouds at times. Tomorrow, slight chance for storms. Daytime highs approaching 82. Mainly clear skies tomorrow night. Lows dip down to about 58. From the cool 103.5 Weather Center, I'm meteorologist Laura Lockwood. Currently 86.
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Sly and the Family Stone, thank you. Thank you for tuning in this afternoon. We're coming to you live from the Better Homes and Gardens Real Estate, the Good Life Group of York Studios, the Spencer Davis Group now. 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

0: Good times, great music, Bonnie Tyler, and It's a Heartache. Good Tuesday afternoon. I am Gene. Hot and sunny again today. We got a little bit of a cool down tomorrow. Then it goes back up as we head into Friday. And then going into the weekend, we're looking at highs in the 70s. A complete check of your forecast is coming up. 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
2: We are on to week two at Memorial Stadium. I'm Kyle Crooks, the voice of the Huskers. 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
4: Mainly cloudy skies expected tonight with a chance of thunderstorms. Lows dip down to about 66, winds out of the northeast, 5 to 10 miles per hour. Sunshine mixed with clouds at times tomorrow. Slight chance for storms. Daytime highs approaching 82. Mainly clear skies tomorrow night. Lows dip down to about 58. From the cool 103.5 Weather Center, I'm meteorologist Laura Lockwood. Currently 86.
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0: You'll Be In My Heart. That is Phil Collins. Good times, great music, Tuesday afternoon. Yes, keep in mind, it is Tuesday. Maybe I'm the only one that has problems with this, but the day after a long holiday weekend, I never know what day it is. So it's Tuesday, one day closer to the weekend, and we'll get you even closer still with CCR and the Romantics coming up.
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1: We're on to week two at Memorial Stadium. I'm Kyle Crooks, the voice of the Huskers. Nebraska will set their sights on the first night game of the year when they welcome in the Bowling Green Falcons, and it all starts with Husker Game Day anchored by Ben McLaughlin. Then join Jessica Cootie, Jay Moore, and me for the call live from the Greg Sharp Radio booth. 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
7: 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Mainly cloudy skies expected tonight with a chance of thunderstorms. Lows dip down to about 66. Winds out of the northeast, 5 to 10 miles per hour. Sunshine mixed with clouds at times tomorrow. Slight chance for storms. Daytime highs approaching 82. Mainly clear skies tomorrow night. Lows dip down to about 58. From the cool 103.5 Weather Center, I'm meteorologist Laura Lockwood. Right now, 82.
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5: Mainly cloudy skies expected tonight with a chance of thunderstorms. Lows dip down to about 66, winds out of the northeast, 5 to 10 miles per hour. Sunshine mixed with clouds at times tomorrow, slight chance for storms. Daytime highs approaching 82. Mainly clear skies tomorrow night, lows dip down to about 58. From the cool 103.5 Weather Center, I'm meteorologist Laura Lockwood. Right now, 82.
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7: 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I'm Kyle Crooks, the voice of the Huskers. Nebraska will set their sights on the first night game of the year when they welcome in the Bowling Green Falcons, and it all starts with Husker Game Day anchored by Ben McLaughlin. 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
1: Good evening, Parker with you. We're live here at York High School getting set for some high school volleyball tonight. We had a scheduled 7 o'clock start, but the junior varsity game here between Columbus Lakeview and York is still going, so we're going to schedule our game here for probably about 7:30, maybe after that as well, maybe about 7:45. Depends on how this JV game ends. Right now, Lakeview is up 15-9 in this second set of the JV game. If Lakeview wins it, the game will be over, and then about 20 minutes after that, we'll start the varsity match. So that could be about 7:30 if Lakeview finishes this off. If York wins it, then we could maybe start about 7:45, 8 o'clock for the match. So depending on when this ends is when we'll start our varsity matchup between Columbus Lakeview and York High School Volleyball. On Cool Radio.
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1: Mainly cloudy skies expected tonight with a chance of thunderstorms. Lows dip down to about 66. Winds out of the northeast, 5 to 10 miles per hour. Sunshine mixed with clouds at times. Tomorrow, slight chance for storms. Daytime highs approaching 82. Mainly clear skies tomorrow night. Lows dip down to about 58. From the cool 103.5 Weather Center, I'm meteorologist Laura Lockwood. Currently 81.
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